That is Taylor Swift, The Fate of Ophelia on My95.7. Hello, everyone. I'm Jesse. I hope you're having a wonderful week. It is officially Thursday, the 7 o'clock hour. We have a lot of great music coming up for you. Imagine Dragons, Britney Spears in there, Benson Boone, some Flo Rida, Kid Rock, MGK, Justin Bieber, and a whole lot more. Kicking it off this evening, it's going to be Gracie Abrams, My95.7.

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Today's best music, My 95.7. That is Rihanna with Only Girl. Turning it over now. Here's Alex Warren. This is Fever Dream.

That was Buckcherry with Sorry, taking us to the top of the 8 o'clock hour on your Thursday night. Still ahead, we have the Joe Bros, Sabrina Carpenter, some Somber, Zara Larsson, Macklemore, Benson Boone, Panic at the Disco, Tame Impala, and a whole lot more. Right now, it's going to be French Montana with Max. This is Ever Since You Left Me, My 95.7.

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Shine Down right there, taking us to the 9 o'clock hour on your Thursday night. Coming up for you, Olivia Rodrigo, MGK with Wiz Khalifa, Taylor Swift, some Andy Grammer, Jason Derulo, Maneskin, Bella Kay, Malcolm Todd, all that coming up this hour on My 95.7. Right now, it's Harry Styles.

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Taylor Swift right there. That is I Knew It, I Knew You on My 95.7. 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

Shine Down with 365. It is the 10 o'clock hour on your Thursday night. Coming up for you, Halsey, Alex Warren, some Rihanna, Ava Max, Dominic Fike, Miley Cyrus, Bruno Mars, all that still ahead this hour on My 95.7. Right now, it's the Beaches.

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It's going to be a great night for it. Right now, we're going to have a little party. It's Miley Cyrus, My 95.7.

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7: When your legs don't work like they used to before, and I can't sweep you off of your feet,

Coming in with Houdini, it is the 11 o'clock hour on your Thursday night. We are so close to the weekend. We're getting there. Tomorrow is Friday, and we officially kick off another summer weekend. It's expected to look pretty nice out there. Coming up for you this hour, Somber, The Kid LAROI, Nickelback, some Ella Langley, Post Malone, Teddy Swims, Bruno Mars, and a whole lot more. Right now, this is Gracie Abrams, Hit the Wall, My 95.7.

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make money. 21 Pilots, that is Stressed Out on My 95.7. That is all for me tonight. I am Jesse. Thank you so much for listening along with me. I will be back tomorrow night at 7 p.m. for your Friday edition of Today's Best Music. Tonight, I'm going to leave you with Olivia Rodrigo. This is Drop Dead on My 95.7. Have a great night, everyone.

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fly on my drive to the top. I've been out of shape, taking out the box, I'm an astronaut. I blasted off the planet, rock to cause catastrophe, and it matters more because I had it. Now I had a thought about wreaking havoc on an opposition. Kinda shocking, they want a static with precision. I'm automatic, quarterback, I ain't talking second packet. Pack it up, I don't

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like it. No diggity, no doubt. Yeah. Blackstreet Productions. We out, ride. We out.

0: right. Good morning. Happy Friday to you. It is Rich and Dina. Nice to have you along on this Friday morning. Slight chance for showers and thunderstorms today. Otherwise, 75. And it's going to be cooler near the lake this weekend. We're talking 80s away from the lake, but lots of sun here by the lake and away from the lake. But down here, 74 for a high tomorrow, and 68 is all on Sunday, but 80s other places. So it's one of those days. Mm-hmm. Sun's going to be
1: at.
0: Very happy about it. Coming up, we'll get to question of the day. Got news updates with Northern News Now. We'll cover sports. Twins had unbelievable, something that's only happened a few times in baseball, happened to them yesterday.
1: Are you happy with them?
0: It's pretty cool.
1: Okay.
0: They had one hit going to the ninth inning. One hit, no runs, down 3-0, ninth inning. Somehow they fill the bases. Two outs, two strikes against the batter. Your last pitch, you're down two. Mm-hmm. Grand slam, win the game in walk-off fashion. It just doesn't happen.
1: Stop it.
0: It's pretty cool.
1: Did you watch?
0: No, but I watched the highlight over and over again. It's all over the place. So kind of cool. We'll talk sports and cover that in a little bit. Everything else we can throw in on this Friday morning. We got some MOA stuff to give away this morning. So we'll do that.
1: And lots of tickets to give away.
0: All of our normal Friday things.
1: Do we still have Cat's Eye?
0: Well, you got some Cat's Eye stuff we can give away this morning. Cat's Eye's movie coming up later on in August here, middle of August. So I think the 13th and 15th, if I remember right, but we'll give those away as well this morning. So let's get to it on this Friday morning. Alex Warren kicks things off for us as Fever Dream. It's My 95.7, today's best music. Good morning.

0: My 95.7, today's best music with Huntrix. It's Golden 614. It's Rich and Nita. Slight chance for showers and thunderstorms today and 75. Complete weather details coming up in just a few moments. It's time for Dina's whack question of the day.
1: That's not nice.
0: What are you thinking it is today?
1: Okay, so here it is.
0: Uh-huh.
1: What songs are you embarrassed to admit that you like?
0: All right, so earlier this week, we talked about this.
1: I know, I think I threw it away.
0: And I'm like, this song popped up, and I'm like, oh yeah, that's, I like that song. I really like it. But there's a lot of songs, like, for instance, Cher's Just Like Jesse James. It's a jammer.
1: Yeah.
0: And I'm not embarrassed that I like it. I'm like, it's a jammer. But there's other songs.
1: Air Supply is on your list. Like, that's top on your list. You jam out to that song.
0: It's a jammer, but there's a reason for it. It's nostalgic because my mom listened to that song when I was young.
1: Now I'm going to have to think about the song that you were jamming out to and I was laughing at you.
0: Yeah, I played it. So I'm looking through the history of this computer.
1: Yeah, look through the history and see. Wasn't it like Monday?
0: I don't know.
1: I think it was Monday or Tuesday that we talked about this. It could have been Tuesday. And we were talking about these songs and you were playing them and you were jamming out to it.
0: Yeah.
1: And you're like, I like this song. It's a jammer.
0: But I'm kind of embarrassed. All right, so I'm finding some embarrassing songs. Oh, I found it. I found it.
1: Did you find it?
0: I saw this originally on a TikTok video. People were talking about how they jam to it every time they hear it. And there was this whole, everybody started talking about it. So that's where this whole conversation came up with. And then I'm like, yeah, I kind of like that song.
1: That's right. Michael Bolton.
0: Yes.
1: Oh, I remember now. Oh, boy.
0: There was like hundreds of comments about this song on this TikTok post.
1: Well, do you like it because it's TikTok? Or do you like it because you actually like it?
0: It's a jammer. That's why I like it.
1: Oh.
0: But I'm kind of embarrassed that I do like it.
1: I don't even know.
0: I mean, it's Michael Bolton.
1: It's okay. You can like Michael Bolton. It's all right because you kind of like Celine Dion too, don't you?
0: It's all coming back to me. It's kind of a jammer.
1: Yeah, see?
0: That's it, though. That's the only song. That's the only one.
1: You don't like any of her other
0: stuff.
1: She has an amazing voice.
0: She's got a great voice, but.
1: How about Twilight Zone, Golden Earring? I like that. That's a jammer.
0: Why is that embarrassing?
1: It's not.
0: Embarrassing.
1: I don't have a song that I'm embarrassed. How about Cameo, Word Up? I like that one. That's a jammer to me.
0: That's not embarrassing. That's just, I don't understand why.
1: Exactly. So maybe it is a little embarrassing. I can jam to that song. I know almost every word to that song.
0: All right, well, that's our question today. Whack question of the day. Song that you may be embarrassed as part of your Spotify playlist or whatever you have. Apple Music, if you're
1: I'm trying to think
0: 105 years old, Pandora.
1: 105 years old. What are you trying to say? It's rude.
0: All right. Yeah, this was the one. Thankfully, it was still in the history of this computer because we don't have this.
1: Mm-hmm.
0: We have thousands of songs in this computer in front of us that we play our music out of.
1: Well, yeah.
0: We don't have Michael Bolton. No Michael Bolton.
1: You know what I do like? The Cupid Shuffle.
0: Yeah, but that's not embarrassing.
1: I jam out to that song.
0: Okay. Well, I don't want to see you jam out at anything. It's scary. I was thinking you're going to hurt yourself. Looks like you're having like a seizure.
1: Well, why is this one embarrassing?
0: Which one?
1: The one that you're playing right now.
0: It's Michael Bolton.
1: It's okay. His head is going in the studio. He's going back and forth. If I could have the camera in here, you can all see what I see.
0: Oh, boy.
1: Arms are going.
0: They're not going anywhere. I'm sitting here.
1: Well, they were just going. Now they're sitting on the board. He's not moving
0: pushing
1: now.
0: Pushing buttons.
1: Uh-huh. We can work it out. Oh, there goes the mic and singing.
0: I'm sitting right here.
1: Air singing.
0: Yeah,
1: I'm gonna record you.
0: All right.
1: And then they're gonna know I'm telling the truth.
0: Anyway, that's our question today. Just some song that you're a little bit embarrassed that you like it, but you do. I mean, we shouldn't be embarrassed about anything we like.
1: No.
0: However, I'm a little bit embarrassed about this one. And
1: you're embarrassed at this one, but not air supply? Really? Now, this one I would be a little more embarrassed.
0: Are you kidding?
1: See? You're defending it.
0: Yeah, how can you be embarrassed at this one? It's air supply.
1: Yeah, I know. Exactly. I would rather be listening to Michael Bolton probably than
0: you would. Okay,
1: jamming out there. I mean, I don't mind the song.
0: I feel like
1: but
0: you.
1: But you are really into Air Supply, so I think that would be a little more embarrassing. I know.
0: It brings me back to my childhood.
1: Your mom. I get that. That's why I don't want to say anything.
0: Yeah, leave my mom alone.
1: I know. No, no.
0: Sheesh.
1: I'm sorry, Mom.
0: Wow.
1: But no.
0: Taking pot shots at my mother.
1: No, I would never, never do that.
0: All right. Anyway, that's our question of the day. We'll use some of the jammers as our background tunes today.
1: Oh, they're excited, I'm sure.
0: No, some of the songs that people come up with.
1: Oh, okay. I thought you were going to say the salty.
0: Oh, yeah, for this, sure. We'll
1: use this. Play Cameo Word Up. Look at the look on your face. Didn't you think that was a jammer? That was a popular song.
0: I don't ever think it was a jammer. It's okay that you like it. I just don't.
1: All right. I can see.
0: I do remember it from the roller rink back in the day. It was a roller rink song.
1: Oh, for sure. That's probably where I got it from.
0: You know what? You know what song signifies roller rink to me? There's one song over above every other song that screams roller skating to me. And this was not when I had a rink. It was when I went to a rink when I was a young child. Because I was young when this song was out. But it screams roller rink.
1: Okay, let me see if I agree. Because I used to go to Saints all the time. Let's see if we had the same vibe.
0: Yeah, it's not in our computer. So I actually literally have to go to the interwebs.
1: All right.
0: And find said song.
1: I'm trying to think of what the song is that I would say screams roller rink.
0: This screams roller rink more than any song there is. All right, I got to turn this one off because we're done with Air Supply for now.
1: And well, then it's not going away.
0: Don't
1: fret. Yeah.
0: Screams roller rink.
1: This is an old song.
0: Screams roller rink when I was like a 5-year-old or 8-year-old or 9-year-old or whatever it was.

0: Bay City Rollers. And the song actually came out in 1976.
1: Speaking of roller rink, Rich likes to get those roller skates on and do some backward stuff and show off on the...
0: It's actually easier to skate backwards than it is forward.
1: Why?
0: I don't know why. I don't know why it is that, but it just is.
1: He's out there.
0: Oh, here we go. Anyway, 6:23. We have to take a break.
1: Do the John Travolta.
0: We're back in just a sec. It's my 95.7.
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10: From Northern News Now, I'm Anna Eckberg. Superior held the first of several town halls last night to share information and answer questions about the city's effort to transition to a city-owned utility system. As we have previously reported, SWLNP is a private company that has served the city of Superior for more than 100 years. Superior Mayor Jim Payne says residents claim they are frustrated by the overcharging by SWLNP and says they have, quote, no control over their utility bills increasing. Last year, the city expressed an interest in taking over public utilities as it is the only city in Wisconsin with a privately owned utility provider. However, SWLNP released its findings from a feasibility study earlier this year, alleging that it would cost the city more than $300 million to acquire them and have Superior run their own utilities. Residents are now asking city leaders directly about those cost savings. Plus, the Lester Park golf course controversy seems to be dying down. Last night, residents of Duluth finally got to see what the land use study determined would be the best course of action for the piece of land. The recommendation was for 3/4 of the land to be reserved for open space and 63 acres being left for neighborhood mixed use, including housing and development. For more news, you can head to our website, northernnewsnow.com. I'm Anna Eckberg for My 95.7.
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6: Rain chances are expected across the southern half of the region today, with light to moderate steady rain expected. A few scattered thunderstorms may form during the afternoon hours after the main batch this morning moves on out, but no severe weather is expected. Highs today will be much lower than yesterday, only into the 70s for most of the region thanks to numerous cloud cover, and this weekend is also going to be in the 70s. With Northern News Now, I'm meteorologist Brendan Pham for My95.7.
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0: 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It is Mood 633. It is Rich and Nina. Slight chance for showers and thunderstorms. Otherwise cloudy. Mid 70s for a high. Let's do this.
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0: Bruce is off, so we'll cover sports. Twins had one hit, zero runs going into the ninth inning. Down 3-0 to the Royals. Gets to Cody Clemens. They have the bases loaded. He has two strikes against him. He hits a grand slam to win the game. It's only happened 34 times in the history of Major League Baseball. It's more rare than someone throwing a complete game with no hits. It's crazy how rare it is. Just doesn't happen. Twins win. They've won 6 of 8 now. They will begin a 9-game road trip tonight.
2: We need that break.
0: Seattle.
2: I think it's good. We needed that break. Poor Twins.
0: Break.
2: Yeah. We haven't been.
0: It's not a break.
2: Well.
0: He powered that thing over the wall.
2: My point is that the poor Twins are always getting eh.
0: Brewers are in Anaheim to battle the Angels starting tonight. In WNBA action, the Lynx crushed the Tempo 104-72 in Toronto for their 9th straight win. Lynx will look to make it 10 in a row when they host Caitlin Clark and the Indiana Fever on Sunday. Huskies beat Thunder Bay last night, 1-0. They will play again today. We'll call that sports at 6:35. Good morning.
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95.7, today's best music, Benson Boone, Mr. Electric Boogaloo. A week from Sunday, these guys are going to the Mystic Lake Amphitheater with the Bare Naked Ladies and Matt Nathanson is Train down there. It's Bruises with Ashley Monroe. 641, we'll run through those birthdays and this day in history coming up in just a couple. It's My 95.7, good morning.

0: 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Slight chance
1: That's
0: for showers
1: song,
0: and thunderstorms. 75 with clouds today. I don't know how that makes sense.
1: Because you are a speed demon.
0: What does that mean?
1: You go fast.
0: At what?
1: In a car.
0: Oh. All right.
1: Oh, boy.
0: We're talking songs that you're kind of embarrassed that you think are jammers. This is one.
1: Mm-hmm.
0: It's a good song.
1: I know you love it.
0: Oh, you hate it?
1: No, I don't, but I hear it multiple times a year, so I knew that was on the top 10 of embarrassing songs.
0: I've sang karaoke one time. This was the jam.
1: Doesn't surprise me.
0: There was like 10 of us.
1: It was a draw between this, Air Supply, Michael Bolton, Celine Dion.
0: I don't know if I could have got...
1: Cher's Jesse James. I mean...
0: Just like Jesse. I don't know if I could have gotten the other folks to sing any of the other ones. This one, everybody was in. I don't know. We all just sang.
1: Which tune were you, or which voice were you closest to? I'd like to hear what you think.
0: I will tell you that it was after the Gitche Gumbi Brewfest one night.
1: Oh, nice.
0: So that kind of tells you liquid courage that was happening mm-hmm. that evening.
1: Yes.
0: The guy down the hall joined me. He was doing it.
1: Which one?
0: Scotty.
1: Was he singing? I see Scotty singing.
0: And then him and I did another one, actually. So actually, I did two songs. It. We did a Tesla song after that.
1: Oh, boy.
0: Tesla's a jammer band. All right, anyway, let's get through this day in history and some birthdays for July 31st, the final day of July, August 1st tomorrow.
1: I can't believe that.
0: Crazy. 98 years ago, 1928, the MGM Lion roared for the first time at the beginning of the studio's first talking movie. Before that, they were all silence. The movie was called White Shadows in the South Seas. There was only one word of dialogue in the entire film. It was hello.
1: Oh, boy.
0: There's a song, hello.
1: Oh, my. 42 years ago in 1984, the U.S. men's gymnast team upset China to win the team gold medal at the L.A. Summer Olympics.
0: 31 years ago, 1995, the Walt Disney Company agreed to acquire Capital Cities ABC, which they still own, for $19 billion.
1: Crazy. That's a lot of money.
0: Uh-huh. Birthdays for today. Wesley Snipes. Spandables 3, Blade, and so forth. Wesley is 64 today. He had some tax issues back in the day. Didn't pay some taxes he was in trouble for.
1: You think he can pull his voice off, the boss?
0: What?
1: I just heard his voice. I'm thinking, okay, maybe that's the voice you tried pulling off.
0: There's the voice I want to pull off.
1: Oh, boy.
0: Steve Perry. J.K. Rowling. British writer who gave us Harry Potter is 61 today. Dean Cain, Superman, is 60 years old. Alexis Knapp, Stacy in the Pitch Perfect movies, is 37. There's a quality movie for you. BJ Novak.
1: That's next movies that you're embarrassed to like.
0: Right.
1: That's going to be on his top.
0: You'll be surprised people that love that movie. And Bruce is like,
1: I know,
0: Bruce
1: but you have a daughter. You have a daughter, so of course.
0: I was forced into watching it, but it was a good movie.
1: Yeah.
0: BJ Novak, he was Ryan on The Office, so he was Michael's intern, and then he became his boss later in the show, and then back to being a temp. In the finale of The Office, he gave up his own baby to a complete stranger to run away with Kelly. It was kind of a fitting end, because he was just didn't care about nothing on the show, so it kind of fit. Anyway, BJ is 47 years old today. Hey, if it's your birthday, happy birthday from all of us here, My95.

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0: 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Walk the moon, shut up and dance. It's Rich and Gina. Slight chance for showers and thunderstorms. Otherwise, cloudy and mid-70s. Weather details coming up in just a couple of moments. Talking songs that you're embarrassed that you like, but you like it. And that's our Facebook question of the day today. All right, so I already got my state fair tickets.
1: Oh, you did already?
0: Picked them up at Cub.
1: Oh, boy.
0: You save a few bucks if you get them early, so.
1: Okay.
0: And then you don't have to stand in line down there. It's quicker. It's a way better deal. Okay. So if you're going to go anyway, you might as well get them early. But anyway.
1: You're excited about this.
0: Well, people love the state fair. You know what the number one thing people love is food.
1: So you pay to go there and eat food is what you're saying.
0: I pay to go pay more money and eat food.
1: Okay.
0: It's just what I do. Most of the food, of course, is unique. Things are fried or on a stick. A lot of things on a stick.
1: Healthy for you.
0: It's once a year.
1: Okay.
0: Yelp analyzed data from the reviewers to identify the top 10 state fairs for festival foods. Here in the Midwest, we dominated things. We know how to fry food.
1: Everything's on a stick.
0: Minnesota State Fair, number one on this list. And it's always, Minnesota State Fair is always one of the higher ranked fairs, no matter what. Like, it's between Minnesota and Texas a lot of times as far as the best fairs. But this is based on festival foods. And we came out number one.
1: Okay.
0: It's pretty cool.
1: You're pretty proud of this.
0: The Cheeseheads of Wisconsin, they got number two. They fry a lot of cheese, so I kind of get that.
1: And their cheese is pretty good down there. I've had it.
0: Iowa State Fair is number three. That's supposed to be a pretty good fair.
1: Okay.
0: There's this food guy that does, like, food critic stuff, and he got famous. His name's Tony, and he got famous a few years ago for just trying foods at the state fair. Mm-hmm. And then now he does restaurants all over Minnesota. He's been to Duluth a couple of times, but he's got a lot of followers, and he's gone to, like, the Iowa one and stuff and kind of compared them. And Iowa's got a pretty good fair, I guess, too. Their state fair is pretty solid.
1: Okay.
0: I've never been to it.
1: And they're number three?
0: Tony has. They're number three on this list, so. New York State Fair is number four.
1: I bet that'd be interesting.
0: Indiana State Fair is number five. Then Texas, which is longer than Minnesota. So they have more people that go to their fair because their fair is like, I don't know, almost a month or so. It's long. Minnesota's is, you know, I don't know, 10, 12 days or 12 days, I think, or whatever. August 27th through September 7th this year is the dates on that. The Big E Fair, which is in West Springfield, Massachusetts. It's actually six state fairs in one, with each New England state getting its own building and food specialties.
1: Oh,
0: sounds kind of cool.
1: Fun.
0: Because that whole little area is tiny, so they just have one state fair for six states. Florida State Fair in Tampa is number eight. Alaska State Fair is number nine. And North Carolina's state fair is number 10. They didn't release the worst ones, but I haven't really met a lot of fairs that have food that I don't like. So I'd imagine they're all okay.
1: Well, it'd probably be fun just to try different states with different foods and what's popular in each place.
0: What's going to be the big thing this year? The last couple of years, it's been those Amish donuts, which I stood in line for.
1: You're going to do it again?
0: I don't know. I don't know if I can. Last year, the first year, they were amazing. It was the best thing I ever tasted. And then last year, I stood in a long line. I bought six of them because I'm like, well, I'll just get them. Ate my donut and sold the rest of the people behind in the line because I just didn't want to carry them around. I thought it just wasn't as good.
1: Did you get the cookies, Sweet Martha's?
0: I didn't last year because I love Sweet Martha's, but I didn't get them last year.
1: You didn't?
0: Maybe I did. Maybe I just got the little cup, though, the little $10 cup or whatever, rather than the big bucket.
1: What else did you get?
0: Ugh, I don't know. I got corn.
1: Did you get why would you go down there by corn?
0: It's roasted corn. It's pretty solid.
1: I don't know.
0: It's pretty good. It's not like you get other places.
1: Okay, what else?
0: Some kind of a cheese curd thing I got. I don't know. I have a list somewhere. Like, I created a list, like, last year and the year before of just what I got. So I tried so I could try to do different things the next year and not.
1: Well, if it stands out, you're going to want to go back for seconds. Like the Amish donut. Now you don't want to do that again.
0: Well, it is a very good donut. I just don't know if it's hour and a half long good. It's a long line.
1: That's insane.
0: That's the longest line at the fair of the last 2 years. It's crazy.
1: An hour and a half in line to buy an Amish donut?
0: Yeah.
1: Are you kidding me?
0: No.
1: Yay.
0: A guy could really be an entrepreneur, though. You could go buy, like, when you get up there, buy, like, six dozen and just sell them to people in the back of the line and double the price. I would have paid double the price for just to not have stand in that line. So you could do that. Probably do all right, but. All right. Anyway, Minnesota, number one in the food thing. Dr. Mary will be here in just a couple. She's actually here, but we'll talk to Dr. Mary in just a couple of moments and get some pet advice from Northern Woods Animal Hospital. First, it's Taylor Swift. I knew it. I knew you. It's My 95.

0: My 95.7 with Taylor Swift. I knew it. I knew you. 712. It is Rich and Dina, the My Morning Show, joined by Dr. Mary from Northern Woods Animal Hospital. Good morning, Dr. Mary.
1: Good morning.
0: We're just talking about State Fair and how it's kind of fun to go with the group sometimes because then you can share some of the foods because you want to try so many. There's so many options.
1: Well, then you can eat twice as many things, right?
0: Absolutely.
1: You share. You don't have to eat a whole portion because the portions can be kind of big.
0: They can be. Yeah. So I mean, you're paid for it. They're expensive, but
1: you do. I can't imagine waiting in an hour and a half line.
2: No.
0: Yeah, been there, done that.
2: Absolutely not.
1: Like, I don't want to wait for an hour and a half for anything. Like, that's just too long.
0: The first year I would have said it was worth it, and last year I did it again, and I don't think it was worth it. We'll see. It might not be as big this year because maybe something new will come along, but.
1: Do you go on the weekend?
0: No, I usually go on a weekday.
1: Oh, it's an hour and a half on a weekday?
0: Yeah, it's all the way back. It goes all the way down this road and then around the corner. And yeah, it's nutty, but it was good the first year, so I don't know. All right, we're here to talk about pets and not food. And what's our topic today? What do you think we should cover?
1: I thought we would talk about coughing in dogs. Because oftentimes people write it off as, oh, they got a cold. And they'll wait it out and they'll kind of get over it, which, yeah, sometimes they don't get a cold. I will say that. We get colds. And when we're talking about colds even in us, that's the cold virus. I mean, our colds are a coronavirus, just not the COVID coronavirus. But it's still a virus. Dogs don't get that kind of cold. They don't have a coronavirus that causes them to cough and sneeze. So if they're doing that, it's for other reasons. So if your dog is coughing beyond a day, you really want to seek help because it could be something serious. It could be something as basic as maybe they somehow got exposed to kennel cough. I've seen dogs who are coughing because, you know, they swallow big things and maybe something went down wrong a little bit. Not that they inhaled it. But, you know, everybody swallowed something where it's like you can feel it going down your esophagus because it's too big. So they might be coughing because of that. But they also might be coughing because they have pneumonia. They might be coughing because of heart disease. That's a really big one. And that's a serious sign of heart disease. If it's progressed to the point they're coughing, you really want to get them in because we want to get them started on medication as soon as possible. So that hopefully they can be as symptom-free for as long as possible. So that's something to think about. Something that you might ordinarily think not a big deal, you'll just kind of wait it out. You really don't want to do that because you might be waiting and allowing it to get worse and worse, where it's more difficult to treat, more expensive to treat, because it's gone on for too long.
0: All right, one quick question, Philip. Can we pass stuff back and forth between our dogs? Like, I know you said they don't get colds like we do, but is there other illnesses that you can pass back and forth?
1: There are. There's not a lot. Intestinal parasites, yes. Rabies your dog can give you. Obviously, that can go back and forth between anything. Things like ringworm, but virus-wise, that would make you sick. Not really. Strep would be one, but it's almost always coming from you to your dog. It's not your dog getting strep throat and giving it to you. But that can go back and forth. But fortunately, there's not a lot of stuff. Unless your dog's looking you in the face, which, ew, anyway, that's not really going to be much of a problem.
0: Kind of hard to stop from looking in the face once in a while. They get that lick in there once in a while when they get close to you. And there's just not much you can do. But
2: quickly, it'll do it when you're not looking.
1: They do. There's nothing like being accidentally French kissed by your dog. Gross.
0: Whoa. All right. People are looking for a new vet, Dr. Mary. They're certainly, you're accepting patients. And how do they get in touch with you?
1: You can give us a call at 218-461-4400. You can also go to our website at northernwoodsanimalhospital.com. We have a new client intake sheet off of our homepage that you can fill out so that all of your information, all your pet's information is already there when you give us a call.
0: All right. Perfect. Dr. Mary, thank you.
2: Thank you.
0: Appreciate it. Dr. Mary from Northern Woods Animal Hospital. We do this segment every Friday about this time at 717. Back in just a couple. Hang on.
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6: From Northern News Now, I'm Anna Eckberg. Superior held the first of several town halls last night to share information and answer questions about the city's effort to transition to a city-owned utility system. As we have previously reported, SWLNP is a private company that has served the city of Superior for more than 100 years. Superior Mayor Jim Payne says residents claim they are frustrated by the overcharging by SWLNP and says they have, quote, no control over their utility bills increasing. Last year, the city expressed an interest in taking over public utilities as it is the only city in Wisconsin with a privately owned utility provider. However, SWLNP released its findings from a feasibility study earlier this year, alleging that it would cost the city more than $300 million to acquire them and have Superior run their own utilities. Residents are now asking city leaders directly about those cost savings. Plus, the Lester Park golf course controversy seems to be dying down. Last night, residents of Duluth finally got to see what the land use study determined would be the best course of action for the piece of land. The recommendation was for 3/4 of the land to be reserved for open space and 63 acres being left for neighborhood mixed use, including housing and development. For more news, you can head to our website, northernnewsnow.com. I'm Anna Eckberg for My95.7.
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0: My 95.7 with Bella Kay. I love it. I love it. I love it. 7:31. It's Rich and Dina. Slight chance for showers and thunderstorms. Otherwise, cloudy today with a high around 75. Coming up, we got some MOA passes for Crayola World and a little golfing action. They got a great little mini golf thing up on one of the upper floors there that you can check out. We'll give those away here in just a little bit. But right now, let's cover sports.
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0: Bruce is gone, so we'll cover sports. They call it the ultimate Grand Slam, which is much different than a Grand Slam. Twins down 3-0 yesterday, two outs, two strikes. Cody Clemens comes up to the base, blasts a walk-off Grand Slam to give the Twins a 4-3 win over the Royals. Minnesota claimed the three-game series and won six of its last eight games. Twins begin a nine-game road trip tonight in Seattle. The Brewers are in Anaheim tonight. Both Twins and Brewers out west. They'll battle the Angels starting tonight. Milwaukee dropped two of their last three. They remain atop the NL Central, though, 67-41. WNBA action last night. The Minnesota Lynx crushed the Temple 104-72 in Toronto for their ninth straight win. The Lynx look to make it 10 in a row when they host Caitlin Clark and the Indiana Fever this Sunday down at Target Center. And Huskies beat Thunder Bay last night. The Border Cats won 0-0. Same two teams play again today. 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

0: My 95.7, today's best music, Noah Kahan, The Great Divide. It's Rich and Nina, 15 minutes, or 14 minutes in front of 8 o'clock. Chance for some, slight chance for some showers and thunderstorms. 75 for a high today, then 74 with sunshine tomorrow, sunshine and 68 on Sunday. But right now, let's talk to Jamie. Jamie is from JS Realty. Good morning, Jamie.
1: Good morning. Happy Friday.
0: And to you, we were just talking a little bit off the air. You got some featured properties we're going to chat about today that we'll get people a little more information on, right?
1: Yes, we are. So we got a variety of areas today to talk about. First of all, starting out in Floodwood. And if anybody's thinking about a cute little hobby farm, this might be the place. It's 17 and a half acres. And this house was built in 2024. It's kind of on the lines of a tiny house, one bedroom, one bath, 1,036 square feet, got a one-car garage, couple sheds, a pond, just a cute little setting for only $235,000, and that's at 5347 Robinson Road. All right. And so then you go to the other end of the world, out in Lakeside at 5127 Peabody Street. And this one's a three-bedroom, two-bath, two-car garage with, in the garage, there's a pull-down staircase, and there's like two rooms upstairs in the garage that are kind of finished, so it could make for a fun little hangout place or somebody needed office space or something like that. This one's $315,000, and again, it's 5127 Peabody Street. And then, oh, and it has a fenced yard also. So lots of good amenities there. And then to Piedmont, 2029 Anderson Road. And this one's a two-bedroom, two-bath, one-car attached garage. A good-sized lot, 90 by 122, corner of Anderson and Decker Road. And this one is $339,000. So a few different options and different price ranges.
0: All right. And those are just a few of the houses. If they check out your website, you can see all of your listings and everybody else's listings and kind of start there and then kind of figure out where they want to go. And if they want to get a hold of you to talk about it, how do they do that?
1: They can give us a call at the office, 218-729-9784. 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
0: All right. 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

0: 7.
1: All right. Dear Rich and Dina, good morning, guys. Please don't use my name. Yeah, I think you're going to get caught from this anyway, so just because of the story.
2: Boy.
1: But please help me out. Here we go. My boyfriend has a hot new car, and it's his baby. He loves it. He won't let anyone else drive it, not even me. I've been begging him to let me, but he says I'm not a good driver, and he's right. I've had some issues in the past, so I kind of don't blame him. But last week, I needed to run to the store. He tossed me the keys and said, take my car. I know you've been wanting to drive it. I couldn't believe it, so I went to the store. When I came out, there were cars parked really closely on both sides of me.
2: Oh, boy.
1: I squeezed in and went home and unloaded the groceries. That's when I noticed a big ding in it on the door on the passenger side. I didn't say anything, and he didn't notice it right away because he never goes on the other side of the car. Then yesterday, he saw it and freaked out. He couldn't believe it. He never accused me or suspected me, but he is going through all the places he's been trying to figure out where it could have happened.
2: Uh-oh.
1: That's when I said, you know, it's probably when you picked up dinner Tuesday night on the way home from work. That place is always crowded with families. He is convinced that's when it happened. He's thinking about complaining to the manager of the restaurant. What should I do? Keep it a secret and let him chase it down, but then someone else gets blamed for it and it's not their fault. But I can't tell him that it was me. And if I admit it now, he'd be furious because it's been a little over a week now since we did this.
2: Why? Because you've lied now and spun another.

0: the door. You're supposed to park those types of vehicles at the very end.
1: Maybe so there was a hailstorm going on and she just didn't want to park on the way back.
0: Okay.
1: I don't know.
0: No, I'm just saying, yeah, you better just take it on the... You're going to have to take it.
1: This is fun. You're probably busted now. Because, I mean, if he sees this, you're busted.
0: For sure. I think you just need to tell him the truth and tell him why you were scared. Like, you should have said the truth from the beginning.
1: Absolutely. That's the first thing is you should have just admitted it. However, now that you haven't, and now that it's on the radio, that's probably the last thing I would have did is contact
0: us.
1: Yeah,
0: probably not.
1: However, you did, and we posted it. It's on the Facebook page. You can chime in, or your boyfriend can.
0: Well, now, I know that there's been things that have happened,
1: uh-huh.
0: And I don't say anything until... He notices, and then as soon as he notices, I'll be like, yeah, that happened. But I wanted to have a few days without you complaining to me or getting mad at me. So I just kind of left it alone. But yeah, it was me.
1: All right. You can chime in this morning. What shall she do? That's the question. Facebook.com/My95.7.
0: Her hoping and praying that he wouldn't notice did not work out.
1: Well, eventually he's going to notice. Right. He's going to brand spank a new sports car or whatever. She doesn't say what kind of car it is. She just says it's... his baby. So I'm assuming it's some kind of a sportier car or something, but I don't know. Anyway, it's his baby and it's got a ding in it. And those are happening. It doesn't matter what car you get. Eventually you're going to get a door ding in it. It stinks, but it happens.
0: She's in a predicament that she's going to get busted for now.
1: Yeah. You probably shouldn't have said it. Probably happened on Tuesday when you picked up food.
0: Yeah.
1: That was probably your mistake.
0: Yeah. Oops.
1: Out of all of it, that's your biggest mistake. Mm-hmm. You could have just left it alone. But now you've actually pointed the blame somewhere else.
0: Oops.
1: All right. Chime in this morning. Facebook.com/my957. While you're there, check out our question of the day. Tina's whack question. It's available on our Facebook page. It's Justin Bieber and Quay.

0: My 95.7, today's best music with Gavin DeGrom in love with the girl. It is Rich and Dina. Slight chance for showers. We got a few sprinkles falling down. Otherwise, clouds today and 75. Gradually becoming clear tonight. 62 sunshine both tomorrow and on Sunday. Here in the Twin Ports, 74 tomorrow, 68 on Sunday. But you get away from the lake, it'll be in the 80s both days.
1: It's a bit gloomy today.
0: 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Get this. 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Joe Rogan, the Joe Rogan Experience, he made $82 million last year from his podcast.
1: That's crazy.
0: It is crazy. John Coogan and Jordy Hayes, they have a podcast called TBPN. Their second was $70 million. Should probably check that out, right?
1: No kidding.
0: Stephen Bartlett, Diary of a CEO, made $45 million. Ashley Flowers has one called Crime Junkie. At least I've heard of this one before. Mm-hmm. Crime Junkie made $42 million last year.
1: Insane.
0: Will Arnett, Jason Bateman, and Sean Hayes' Smartless podcast made $37 million. Mel Robbins, the Mel Robbins podcast made $35 million. Jason and Travis Kelce's New Heights podcast made $35 million. Alex Cooper, not to be confused with Alice Cooper, Call Her Daddy. And we get a lot of stuff off that one, so that's kind of a popular one. $32 million. Some guys by the name of John Farview, John Lovett, Dan Pfeiffer, and Tommy Vitor have one called Pod Save America, $28 million. And the God, the Breakfast Club podcast made $27 million. Yeah, $82 million for Joe Rogan. Other ones in the top 20 that you may have read. Dax Shepard's got one. Amy Poehler and Tucker Carlson all in the top 20. But Joe Rogan, $82 million.
1: Wow.
0: From a podcast.
1: Mm-hmm.
0: All right. We got some tickets to give away here. We've got a couple of armbands to get you in the Crioli Experience at the Mall of America if you want to bring the kids down to that. And then you can do some golf, some mini golf in Moose Mountain mini golf down there as well. So you get both of those, but you got to figure out the answer to our trivia question.
1: Okay.
0: Are you ready for this?
1: Mm-hmm.
0: Nearly 230 million pounds of paper are used in this each year in the U.S. It's a lot of paper. So think about things that we use a lot of paper for, and you'll come up with the answer. But they don't call this impossible trivia for no reason.
1: You know, it's easy from the person who over there has the answer.
0: I said it. I don't call it impossible trivia.
1: I know. Could you have gotten this?
0: 200. Wouldn't have been my first 73 guesses. All right, if you want to take a stab at it, 218-786-9957. We use 230 million pounds of paper for this. My 95.7, what do you think?
2: Not paper.
0: Yeah, no, not that. 218-786-9957. 230 million pounds of paper are used in this each year in the United States of America. You know what I went with first?
1: What's that?
0: Toilet paper.
1: Yeah.
0: But it's not. Otherwise, I wouldn't have told you that. It's not paper towel either. Oh, stop guessing now. No, I'm just kidding. Go ahead. 218-786-9957. Phones are ringing. Let's go to the phones. My 95.7, what do you think?
3: Receipts.
0: It is receipts.
1: No,
0: nice job.
1: Way.
0: Is that what first came to your mind or
1: nice
0: what?
1: Nice job.
3: No.
0: Okay.
3: Like third.
0: Oh, so you heard our other ones and we said it wasn't.
1: That's awesome.
0: Yeah. Yeah. Well, nice job. We got some Mall of America passes for you. What is your first name?
3: Megan.
0: All right, Megan, hang on the line. We got to get your details and we'll get you those tickets for the Mall of America. Yeah, it is receipts, paper receipts printed by retailers. 230 million pounds of paper used every year.
1: Wow.
0: For said receipts. I noticed that some stores now are saying, do you just want to email to you and that kind of stuff so mm-hmm. you don't have to get it printed? But you do usually want a copy. If you spent any money, you want to prove you.
1: Right.
0: Like if something's broke or whatever, you know, so.
1: I'm impressed. She knew that right away.
0: Yeah, nice job, Megan. All right, it is 10 minutes after 8 o'clock. We continue on. This is Olivia Rodrigo. It's My 95.7, today's best music. Good morning.

0: My 95.7, today's best music, Olivia Rodrigo, Drop Dead, 8:13. It's Rich and Dean. Our question of the day today is a song that you're kind of embarrassed you like, but you still like it. It doesn't matter. Like, you jam to it, comes on the radio or comes on your Spotify or whatever it is. You crank it up and you jam to it, but you're a little bit embarrassed that you like it. We had a couple earlier we talked about. This one comes from Tina via the text line. It's Nelson. It's kind of a jammer, right?
1: You think it's a jammer for sure.
0: I like it. I'm with you, Tina. It's my 95.7.

0: 95.7, today's best music, Nelson, Can't Live Without Your Love. One of the songs that some people mentioned that they think is a jammer, but it's a little embarrassing that they like it. Here's Dina's embarrassing song. I get it.
1: Why are you rolling your
0: eyes? I get the embarrassing part.
1: This is a jammer.
0: Oh, boy. According to U.S. News and World Report.
1: I could start singing it for you.
0: We're good. They rank the best states in America every year. They ranked their scores on a bunch of categories like education, economy, crime, and healthcare. Number one state in the United States of America is Utah.
1: Utah.
0: Then South Dakota.
1: Okay.
0: Then Minnesota. Mm-hmm. Then North Dakota. Then Nebraska. The worst states in America. Number one, Louisiana. They're on a bottom. They're on a bunch of lists like this.
1: I know. That's sad.
0: Alaska's number two. That one's a little surprising. Mississippi, New Mexico, and Michigan. There you go. I know you're an Aldi fan.
1: Yeah, I like Aldi.
0: In their freezer section recently, they've been trying to sell ice, and it's not the ice that you buy a bag for $3 when you walk out the door ice. It is crystal clear frozen ice cubes. Yes, they're frozen.
1: What happens if you leave them on the car too long?
0: They are large cubes. They're 1.8 inches in width. You only get four for $5, so $1.25 an ice cube.
1: What?
0: Which is kind of strange. It's a strange buy for Aldi because they're known for being a big savings place.
1: Yes. Why are they selling ice cubes like this?
0: The box hypes them up as ultra pure and slow melting. It also shows off how big they are, but adds enlarge to show detail. So they're fancy ice cubes like you put in a cocktail or something.
1: Uh-huh.
0: But who's buying these? Obviously no one, because all over social media they're talking about it today. Most locations have a ton of stock and they've dropped the price all over the place. Some down to half price at $2.50, other places at $3.50. But what a weird purchase.
1: No.
0: It's not really their market, I think.
1: No, it's not at all. And I think that they should just be done with that.
0: $1.25 an ice cube.
1: It's embarrassing.
0: Yeah, kind of weird.
1: Mm-hmm. Compared to see.
0: All right, 20 minutes after 8 o'clock, it's the biggest kickoff into their back-to-school season yet at Plato's Closet in Duluth. 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
6: From Northern News Now, I'm Anna Eckberg. Superior held the first of several town halls last night to share information and answer questions about the city's effort to transition to a city-owned utility system. As we have previously reported, SWLNP is a private company that has served the city of Superior for more than 100 years. Superior Mayor Jim Payne says residents claim they are frustrated by the overcharging by SWLNP and says they have, quote, no control over their utility bills increasing. Last year, the city expressed an interest in taking over public utilities as it is the only city in Wisconsin with a privately owned utility provider. However, SWLNP released its findings from a feasibility study earlier this year, alleging that it would cost the city more than $300 million to acquire them and have Superior run their own utilities. Residents are now asking city leaders directly about those cost savings. Plus, the Lester Park golf course controversy seems to be dying down. Last night, residents of Duluth finally got to see what the land use study determined would be the best course of action for the piece of land. The recommendation was for 3/4 of the land to be reserved for open space and 63 acres being left for neighborhood mixed use, including housing and development. For more news, you can head to our website, northernnewsnow.com. I'm Anna Eckberg for My95.7.
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1: My 95.7 new stuff from the beaches. That's Edge of the Earth 831. It is Rich and Dina. So slight chance we're getting some showers right now. Thunderstorms also a possibility today. Otherwise, a high right around 75. Weather details coming up in just a couple minutes. But first, let's do this.
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1: Bruce has got some. We'll cover sports. We can't talk about enough because it just doesn't happen. There's been like 34 of them in Major League Baseball history as the Twins got the ultimate grand slam yesterday. And how that works is they had one hit going to the ninth inning. Mm-hmm. No points. Down 3-0. Bases get loaded. Two outs. Two strikes. Bottom of the ninth. Cody Clemens blasts a walk-off.
0: Crazy.
1: Grand slam. The Twins win 4-3.
0: And the house gets crazy.
1: It's more rare than a complete game or than a perfect game. That's what I'm looking for. It's more rare than that, which is kind of crazy. It just doesn't happen. So
0: that would be amazing to witness that.
1: It's pretty cool. I mean, the highlights are all over the line. It's pretty cool to see. So,
0: but to be there live.
1: Yeah. Especially because people leave. What happens? It gets, they have one hit the whole game. People in the ninth inning are like, oh, let's beat the traffic. Let's get out of here.
0: Yep,
1: and they leave. And then they miss that comeback, which is kind of cool. Anyway, the Twins begin a 9-game road trip tonight in Seattle. Brewers are in Anaheim tonight. In WNBA action, the Lynx crushed the tempo last night, 104-72. They just keep winning. Ninth straight win. They are at home to host Caitlin Clark and the Indiana Fever this Sunday. Huskies beat Thunder Bay, 1-0. They'll play again today. That is sports. And joining us in studio from Torreson Hair is Andy. Good morning, sir.
3: Good morning, Rich. If you ever call a run a point again, I will leave. I will leave the studio.
1: All right. Fair enough. Coming from an umpire, that's...
0: Right?
1: You probably never seen an ultimate home run before, have you?
3: No, but when I was working in the minors, I did... Oh, no, it wasn't a perfect game. I think he walked it. But I did call a no-hitter from behind the home plate. I was calling
1: balls and strikes. Which is, there's a very rare, too.
3: Kid threw a no-hitter, which was a really fun experience to be a part of.
1: Yeah.
3: Yeah.
1: Do you feel like, as an umpire, were you behind the plate that day?
3: I was behind the plate
1: that day. Do you give him a little extra wider strike zone?
3: No, not consciously, at least. Okay. But still, your nerves get all amped up because I was like, oh, man, this is a pretty special moment for, the team, especially the pitcher, but, the team and everybody watching, if they're paying attention enough to know what's going on. But, it was a cool experience.
1: Awesome.
0: I bet.
1: All right, let's talk shoes. And what do we got going this time of year? I know that the models are out now, but most of the shoes have their new models and stuff have been out for a little bit, right?
3: Well, I think today's a good day to talk about what waterproofing of shoes
1: can
3: do for you. And there's a, our hiking and our trail lineups, there's usually both a non-waterproof and then a waterproof version of all the shoes that we carry for the outdoor space. And even some of our road shoes that don't have the big aggressive tread on them also come in waterproof options that we can order for you. But if you're looking to go outside and hike around and you hate the feeling of your socks getting wet.
1: Oh, it's awful. Yeah. That's
0: that is the worst.
3: Things that have the Gore-Tex liner, which some of the brands have their own proprietary waterproofing options too, but Gore-Tex is the name out there. But it's an incredible material because not only is it waterproof, but it's still breathable. The air molecules are smaller and let the air pass through into the shoe. So the shoe still breathes. So you can wear them in the summertime, not get your feet too hot. And then additionally, if water ever goes up over the top of the shoe and gets inside your shoe or boot, your body heat actually warms up the water and vaporizes it so that it can escape back out. So not only does it keep your feet dry, if they were to get wet, it dries them.
1: That's pretty cool. Yeah. That's a cool feature. It'd be perfect for a Boundary Waters trip or something like that if you can go up there.
3: Yeah, definitely. Or even just, in Duluth when you have that April snowfall that melts right away and you got slush all over the ground. Wearing sneakers in the, ankle high slush can be a pretty miserable experience. Having waterproof shoes up here especially can be a real benefit.
1: All right. Now, you pros over at Torreson Hair can point them in the right direction of what would be the best fit for what their activity is, right?
3: Yeah. Not only do we help figure out what you're trying to do with your feet, in regards to which sort of activities, whether that's hiking or trail running or whatever. But we actually can analyze your feet too. We learn what your arch type is and how it moves, and we try to help you figure out which styles of shoes are designed to match your archetype and how they move.
1: All right, perfect. We want to stop by and see you this weekend. Where are you guys located?
3: We are in West Duluth on the corner of 40th Avenue West in Grand. We are open Monday through Friday from 9 to 7. Saturdays are 9 to 5. Sundays are 11 to 4. Follow our social medias, Facebook and Instagram, because we do a lot of fun events in and out of the store. And more information for all of this, tortoisehairfootwear.com.
1: All right, perfect. Andy, thank you, sir.
3: Thank you.
1: We'll see you soon. It is 8:37. Back in a couple again.
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0: 95.7, today's best music somber home record. It is Rich and Dina. How are you? Nice to have you along on this Friday. Someone last second, they send it on the Facebook page, or how did they send this?
1: Well, in the last 20 minutes,
0: It's a jammer. I like this for them. I like this for them. We're talking about songs that you're kind of embarrassed that you think are jammers that you like. You crank up.
1: I know you would like this song.
0: Yeah, it's a jammer from the 80s. You'll recognize it in a minute.
1: I know the song.
0: All right.
1: I know it.
0: You didn't 5 seconds ago.
1: Well, I didn't recognize the artist.
0: This was the only song they had. T-Pow.
1: Here we go.
0: All right.
1: The big intro.
0: Before we get to random facts. August 1st tomorrow. Some things to look forward to in the month.
1: Okay.
0: Dina will be here tomorrow morning at 6 to tell you about it as well. But in sports.
1: Dina will not. Jesse will be here in the morning.
0: NFL preseason kicks off next Thursday. Hard to believe. Football season is here. College football gets going on the 29th. U.S. Open of tennis begins on August 30th. Television, a new season of Futurama hits Hulu on the 3rd of August. Season 4 of Ted Lasso premieres on Apple TV on the 5th. Season 4 of Reacher, Prime Video on the 12th. The new superhero series Lanterns premieres on August 16th on HBO and HBO Max. Season 18 of It's Always Sunny in Philadelphia coming to FX on the 17th in theaters. We got Super Troopers 3 and the horror movie Ice Cream Man come out on the 7th. Sci-fi thriller The End of Oak Street and Paw Patrol the Dino movie hit theaters on the 14th. Another horror movie called Insidious Out of the Further is out on the 21st. Live action and comedy Coyote versus Acme is released on August 28th after years of delays on that one. Finally, the holidays, Monday is National Grab Some Nuts Day. Tuesday, National Chocolate Chip Cookie Day. 8th is National Pickleball Day. 12th is Vinyl Records Day. 13th is Left-Handers Day. Hey, get your own day, Left-Handers. 16th is National Tell a Joke Day. The 20th is National Radio Day.
1: Woo-hoo.
0: All things coming.
1: All kinds of things to celebrate in August.
0: All kinds of things. All right, some random facts for today. Every arm on an octopus has its own brain.
1: We've talked about octopuses now a few times.
0: We never talked about this random fact. Every arm has its own brain.
1: That's crazy.
0: What if one brain doesn't talk to the other brain?
1: Well, that's why they're always going like this. They're not ever talking to each other.
0: What are they doing again? Show me.
1: They're doing that whole thing with their arms.
0: What are you doing with your arms right now?
1: I'm making them go everywhere.
0: Looks like you may be having a medical emergency.
1: Stop it.
0: Random fact number two. People have only been using the word wasted to describe someone who is drunk since the late 60s. However, the word high has been used to describe someone who's high since 1627.
1: 1627?
0: What was it like back then?
1: I don't know. You're older than I am.
0: All right. Here's some bad news. If you were born in 1957, 1968, 1979, 2000, or 2013, supposedly you'll live an average of 5.2 years less than other people.
1: Terrible.
0: Thanks to the peaks in the solar activity those years, apparently the UV radiation from these solar rays affect growth during pregnancy. Who knew? People born in 1954, 1964, 1976, 1986, 1996, and 2008 should live the longest thanks to being born during periods of lower solar activity. I never heard anything like this before. That's kind of crazy, right? All right. We'll get one more little jammer on here that's a little embarrassing, but.
1: Notice that Rich likes to play his jammers?
0: This song was ahead of its time. Listen to the lyrics of this song.
1: Those boys were
0: ahead of their time.
1: You're just really embarrassing yourself today, aren't you?
0: I'm really what?
1: Embarrassing yourself.
0: I don't care.
1: With all these jammers.
0: See, that's why I'm not that embarrassed by it. Otherwise, I wouldn't be sharing them. But.
1: Well, then why aren't you putting them on the internet? I didn't see any of those on the internet.
0: These are all songs. I'm playing them on the radio.
1: No, but you can put them on the internet. Other people who see they can that are at work right now. I think you should put them on there. Put the whole list on there.
0: All right.
1: Air Supply.
0: Yeah.
1: Hanson Brothers.
0: You just go by Hanson. Thank you. They are brothers, in fact.
1: He's so defensive with them.
0: They are brothers, but they don't go by Hanson brothers.

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1: I didn't hear Golden Earring, Twilight Zone.
0: Okay.
1: That's a jammer. Oh, really?
0: I don't know that it's an embarrassing jammer, though. Golden Earring was a band back in the day, didn't it? I don't know.
1: That's a jammer. I jam out to that one in the car.
0: Well, we weren't doing jammers today. We were doing embarrassing. Are you embarrassed that you like it?
1: Well, kind of.
0: You are? Okay.
1: How many people do you think like Golden Earring?
0: A lot of people.
1: Okay.
0: A lot of old people.
1: Well, maybe a lot.
0: They're all mostly old people. Really old people.
1: Maybe that's the problem.
0: Maybe it is. I don't know. All right. Hey, coming up next week on the My Morning Show, we got some more Ed Sheeran tickets to bust out before the big show on August 15th. So we'll get those rolling. We got some more Mall of America passes. We got some Nickelodeon. We got some Cat's Eye movie passes. We got, there's another concert too. I don't remember which one it was, but there's some other tickets. Mm-hmm. So that's all next week on the My Morning Show. Sarah is in shortly. Have a great weekend. Enjoy the sunshine tomorrow and on Sunday. We're back Monday morning at 6.
1: Have a fabulous Friday.
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Andy Grammer, Don't Give Up On Me on My95.7. Good morning. It's kind of a rainy, dreary Friday. We do need a little rain, though, so I'll give it that. Bedroom posters.

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Alicia Silverstone will return as Cher for a Clueless sequel series at Paramount Plus. Doesn't have a title or a release date yet, but oh boy. 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

0: Olivia Dean, Man I Need on My 95.7. Ed Sheeran, he's going to be down in the cities in a few weeks here. I'm pretty pumped. Castle on the Hill.
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0: with Speed Demon on My 95.7. Harry Styles had to yell at a fan who ditched her child in a stroller to get a photo with him. While she was distracted, the stroller rolled backwards into traffic.
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It's Sarah. How's your day going? I feel like I'm going to get a lot done today. The rain kind of motivates me. MGK. 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

Swift, I knew it. I knew you on my 95.7. So a source claims that Keith Urban wants to date J-Lo, but he doesn't have enough guts to ask her out. 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Oof. 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

Shawn Mendes, There's Nothing Holding Me Back on my 95.7. I'm thinking of all the things I need to do today because of the rain. Like, I need to get some groceries in my house. Feel like I say that every week. But, yeah, summer happens and groceries don't happen.

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1: 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Back in 1994, Taco Bell released an album of alternative music. 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Taco Bell, not just tacos.

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Olivia Rodrigo dropped dead on My 95.7. Well, parents, you know how you feel like an Uber? They did a survey, found that parents simply drive their kids to and from school activities. Takes an average of 38 minutes every day, which adds up to 6,858 minutes over a school year. But it's good. It's fun, right? I don't know. I love driving my kids. Paramore.

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Baby Doll on My 95.7. According to U.S. News and World Report, the best states in America are Utah, South Dakota, Minnesota, North Dakota, and Nebraska. The five worst are Louisiana, Alaska, Mississippi, New Mexico, and Michigan. We made it. One of the best states. Yeah, Minnie. 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

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Well, I didn't know this, but every arm on an octopus has its own brain. 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

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Well, top 10 state fairs for festival foods. Guess who's coming in hot at number one? Minnesota. Overall, the Midwest dominates all of it. People love our fair food. They love our fairs. Who doesn't?

Demon on my 95.7. That does it for me today. I'm out of here on this Friday. Enjoy your weekend. It's going to be warm out there. It's Kygo Lose Somebody. Corey Carter's coming on in my 95.7.

Feeling good with Tame Impala and Jenny. It's Dracula on My 95.7. Alex Warren coming up. We'll play some Halsey and Yellow Card with Good Charlotte this hour, too. It's My 95.7.

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1: It's Taylor Swift, I Knew It, I Knew You on My 95.7. Today's best music, Spider-Man in theaters, the big opening weekend. Supposed to be the second biggest Marvel-themed movie since Endgame, if you can believe that. That's what the projections are. Here's what Tom Holland, the star, says we can expect from the movie.
2: We find Peter Parker in this moment in his life where he has no one. And he is excelling as Spider-Man. But when he comes home at night, he's alone and he's doom scrolling through social media and he's looking at the things that he misses and that he loves. So I really hope the movie can serve as a beacon of hope for young people to show them the importance of community.
1: Yes, absolutely. Let's hope that message resonates. I'm looking forward to the movie myself. Stand by, music coming up from Olivia Dean, Zara Larsson, and more next on My 95.7.
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high 95.7. Today's best music. Slight chance of a thunderstorm overnight tonight. Gradual clearing 62. Sunny tomorrow after some morning fog and a high of 73. Sunny and 70 on Sunday. A little cooler this weekend. It's Zara Larsson now on My.

0: I think sometimes we like music because it shows the artist's vulnerability, and that is kind of the case with Olivia Dean there on My 95.7. She talked about that recently.
1: My music is really, like, personal. I think everybody says that, but it feels like really raw, real stuff. Mm. And you're basically just opening up your diary for the whole world to just have a look.
0: That takes a lot of guts when you think about it, right? I like her accent, too. It's kind of cute. 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
1: Bella Kay performed in front of hundreds of thousands of people in Chicago yesterday at Lollapalooza. It sounds like she's going to be a bona fide music star from her first debut single there. 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
1: 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It's My 95.7. What's a shark's favorite words? A shark's favorite words? 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

0: Olivia Rodrigo on My 95.7. I almost dropped dead laughing at this clip that we found on TikTok where a mom is asking her little son what he did at school today. I want you to try to identify what he's actually trying to say in this clip. All right, take a listen.
1: What did you do at school today?
2: I did craft.
1: You did what?
2: We do craft.
1: Oh, okay. How did you do crack?
2: I don't know.
1: Tell me about it.
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0: Oh, no.
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1: It was blue?
2: Yes. My friend did crack too.
0: He was trying to say crafts. Crafts, you gotta love the mispronunciation of young kids. That one made me laugh. 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
12: 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Take

Anybody watch the Minnesota Twins game yesterday? That was amazing. Major League Baseball history made, most likely. Twins down 3-0, bottom of the ninth, two outs and two strikes, a game-winning grand slam. Bottom of the ninth, two outs and two strikes. Might be the first time that's ever happened in the history of Major League Baseball last night. Pretty exciting if you're a Twins fan. It's Ella Langley now on My 95.7.

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1: They're an all-girl Canadian rock group named The Beaches. That song is called Edge of the Earth. A lot of people says it gives them Florence and the Machine vibes. I kind of think it sounds old-school Linda Perry for non-blondes, but I like it. 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

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Melinda listening at work in Hermantown. 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

0: Dominic Fike with Baby Doll on My 95.7 New Music. Great summertime song there. Hey, it's Corey, and it's time for Three Facts and a Fib, where three of the following are facts. One is a fib. Play along and see if you can figure out my fib. Number one, back in 1994, Taco Bell released an album. It was a compilation of alternative music from artists such as Cracker, The Spin Doctors, and Sarah McLachlan. Every arm on an octopus has its own brain. People have been using the word wasted to describe someone who's drunk since about the 1800s. And it's impossible that Beethoven had an irregular heartbeat, which influenced, or it's possible, that Beethoven had an irregular heartbeat, which influenced the innovative and unique rhythms in his compositions. Or which one of those facts is a fib? Think about it. We'll have the answer for you shortly after 5 o'clock on the drive home here on My 95.7.
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5: Sweltering heat, summer storms, wind, and hail. How is your roof held up? A reminder that 90% of storm-related damage cannot be seen from the ground. 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

celebrating the last day of the month, the last Friday of July. 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Thanks for having us on the radio. It's Alex Warren now with

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Callie wanted to hear the new one from Somber, My Body Isn't Ready. We'll have that plus the answer for Three Facts and a Fib shortly after 5 o'clock here on My 95.7. It's Gale. Forget.

Mr. Know-It-All, Teddy Swims on My 95.7. People have been using the word wasted to describe someone who's drunk only since the late 1960s, not the 1800s. Meanwhile, the term high has been used since about 1627. Three facts and a fifth. Thanks for playing today.

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0: Tame Impala, Jenny, it's My 95.7 that is Dracula. Hi, it's Corey. Time for them feel-good stories that make you, put you in a good mood, send it into the weekend. Like this one, a postal worker named Mary Schwartz helped save an 8-month baby after she suddenly stopped breathing inside of a post office in Arizona. Mary was a nurse for 13 years before joining the Postal Service, so she immediately began CPR on the baby that had no pulse. A nearby police officer rushed the baby to a clinic. Mary continued CPR during the drive. The baby eventually underwent surgery, now recovering, expected to make a full recovery.
1: Wow.
0: Talk about a guardian angel. Right place, right time. And a baby made history last year at a St. Louis hospital for being the smallest baby ever delivered at 12.3 ounces after spending her entire first year in the hospital. She finally gets to go home. Her name is Aria Gillespie. She was born at just 22 weeks. Last year has not been easy. She spent a full year in the NICU, had multiple surgeries and treatments, but now she's healthy enough to leave the hospital. What a blessing. Big thank you to all the doctors and nurses who made that happen. Just another reason to appreciate those people. And those are your feel-good stories on My 95.7.
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My 95.7, some showers and thunderstorms late overnight. Tonight, 62 for a low. Sunny and 73. It's going to be a much cooler weekend. 70 with sunshine on Sunday. 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

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Today's Best Music with Ella Langley. Bruno Mars on the way. And Bella Kay's I Love It, I Love It, I Love It. All this hour. Rihanna now on

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fly on my drive to the top. 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I'm an astronaut. I blasted off the planet, rock to cause catastrophe, and it matters more because I had it. Now I had a thought about wreaking havoc on an opposition. Kind of shocking, they want a static with precision. I'm automatic quarterback. I ain't talking second packet. 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

My 95.7, today's best music. All right, is this cruel or funny? You tell me. PGA, LPGA golfer Charlie Hull facing backlash on a prank she played on her caddy. Okay, they were celebrating the end of a tournament, and they were, of course, in the player's lounge, and she gave him a card with a lottery ticket in it in which, she wanted him to scratch because it's been her longtime caddy. His name is Adam Woodward. Scratched the lottery ticket. The lottery ticket hit. For $135,000, he started shaking. He couldn't believe his luck. He was running around telling everyone that he had just won $135,000. He couldn't believe it. It was the best moment in his life until he realized the prank. Yeah, Charlie, the golfer, had bought one of those fake prank lottery tickets. People are saying that was downright cruel. Now, he later said he thought it was funny. And he's looking forward to getting revenge. Now, I wouldn't want to be on the revenge side of that because karma catches up with you, that's for sure. It's my 95.7.

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